are so naive. 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We know, but we are just not ready to act. The storm isn't in the air. It's inside of us. I want to tell you about love.

short end of sticks, so we made a fire dead. 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I take that as a compliment.

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2: Первое радио всегда с тобой. There's only a couple more records left on the album, man. Like, what you think I should put on now?
5: What?
6: Really? Nah, come on, man. People heard that. I mean, I got some hot records. I got The Rain. I got What should I do next? All right, look, you know what? Look, I'm going to just go on. I'm going to pick my own. I'm going to put something else on. All right, man. Fine.